Največ Dolenjske na Radiu KK. Radio KK, Dolenjska v srcu. 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Hope life is beautiful. 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

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And every once in a while, I start texting, write a paragraph, but then I delete the message. 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We were gonna move to Brooklyn.

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Have you ever had somebody that you love, that you really cared about?

0: 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Na Radio Krka.
1: I ain't got time for you, baby. Either you're mine or you're not. 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

0: 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Cause believe me, I'm the beast.
1: 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No, I'll

You know, I was wondering if you could keep on, because the force, it's got a lot of power, and it makes me feel like